dumb conversation. We lose track of time. Have I told you lately? I'm grateful you're mine. We'll watch the notebook for the 17th time. I'll say it's stupid and you'll catch me crying. We're not making out on a boat in the rain or in a house I painted blue. But there's nothing like doing that.

0: You could be dancing on tabletops, wearing high heels, drinking until the world spins like a wheel. But tonight your apartment has so much appeal. Who needs stars? We've got a roof, and there's nothing like doing nothing with you. No, there's nothing like doing nothing with you.
1: 听到的歌曲来自 Brown Major， 这首歌曲叫做 Nothing。这位歌手的歌呢，其实听起来和这首 Nothing 都大差不差，整体是一个很温暖的基调，也适合在很多的场景去聆听，总是能够让人想起一些，觉得温暖的、好的往事。下一首歌曲来自椅子乐团，这首歌叫做《进入下一层的新梦之前》啊，进入下一层新的梦之前。有点绕，你知道文艺的歌啊，歌词就会喜欢写的长一点。
2: 曾经的梦之前，从家

0: J Chung. We go on and on and on. Yeah. We don't stop. The break of dawn.
1: 这里是103.5新疆音乐台。